0: One ticket, please. Lord, have mercy, everybody's here. Hey, what's going on, man?
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0: 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While you go get gone, I'ma get it. You can move over there, yeah.
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Yeah, bring them out, hard to hear, too many girls in the house, hey, bring them out, I started here, I got the buzz in the cloud, I know, she got it all, but got nothing to hold, every time I saw her, not too many know, she ain't really hard, she act because she hurt, yeah, and I could be your last.

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1: Yeah, I just wanna drink tequila with my friend. She says she cheated cause she's trying to get ahead. The more I read it, yeah, the more I take offense. I'm so defeated, I can't get outside my head. I post a picture of myself cause I'm lonely. Everyone knows what I look like, not even one of them knows me. Yeah, I just wanna drink tequila with my friends. I'm so

0: Yeah, I'm sorry.
1: You wanna work on it?
0: Better love. No, I'm not good at this. But I can't say I'm innocent. Not hardly.
2: I don't ask you.
3: You don't have
2: text,
3: to. Do
0: but I'm sorry.

like 10,000 spoons when all you need is a knife. It's meeting the man of my dreams and then meeting his beautiful wife. And isn't it a